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1: 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Yeah, right, picture that with a Kodak. Or better yet, go to

0: like one specific human trait like a woman can have? What would you like in a woman?
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0: one specific human trait like a woman could have, what would you like in a woman?
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2: Estás escuchando. Los 40.